woman. She got it sticking in the cameraman. And we could have some. And he's up there. What's that? Hawaii.

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Do y'all want to hear a new song off the album? Nah, we gonna run it back. Let's go.

So we're here doing a video, which is kind of interesting because we're doing a video, making a video of making a video. You know, there's lots of things going on at the same time. It's not like the normal kind of promo clip.

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You gotta take on the world someday. You got blood on your face, a big disgrace, waving your banner.

Run around, your night takes its time. About to check outside the game. You know what I'm talking about. Just let me know if you're gonna go to that home out on the range. They got a lot of nice girls.